0: It is Wild 94.9, Bay's number one hit music station. Gabby and EJ in the afternoon. I don't know about you. I know we keep talking about this, but this Mercury being in retrograde is kicking my butt.
1: Who are you telling? I feel like nothing works. Like, all my electronics have been just going to hell. And I'm like, why? So, yes.
0: Yeah, it's Mercury.
1: Yep. Mercury's in reggaeton, that's for sure.

0: Yo, it's 1849 The Bay's number one hit music station. Gabby and EJ in the afternoon. Coming up next, that's Out of Pocket.
1: Bruh, I cannot believe that these flight attendants got so drunk that they had to do this.
0: Listen, I think those flight attendant jobs are stressful, you know?
1: Bruh, they be getting it in. And I know a couple of flight attendants getting it in. You hear me?
0: We will.

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0: Chase Center. Oh my goodness, I cannot wait.
1: Bro, I'm obsessed with that woman's voice.
0: I know you got tongue-tied about it because you're obsessed for sure.
1: I know, that's my girl.
0: I love her.
1: I just couldn't say obsessed. Did I say it right?
0: Yeah, you did, but I can't talk today. I don't know if you've noticed because I've been stumbling like a mug. I don't know. Mercury's in retrograde.
1: We're human.
0: That's what it is.

0: about 30 minutes a day doing this because it's oddly satisfying. What do you think it is?
1: Like what? Picking a pimple?
0: Nope. And apparently it adds up to roughly around 156 hours a year.
1: I wonder what. Yeah. I have

0: Yo, what is Wattnaby49? All right, so what do people oddly satisfying, please help
1: so
0: me?
1: So EJ's like, I'm thinking being on the toilet. And I'm like, I feel like we're on the toilet more than an average of 156 hours, but I could be wrong. There's a new survey that found that Americans spend about 30 minutes a day watching oddly satisfying videos.
0: I can see that.
1: Yeah, apparently the most popular clips are pimple popping videos. Followed.
0: Wait, did I say that?
1: Yes, you did. Followed by pressure washing and videos of objects being crushed. I guess the survey also found that 74% of people check their tissue before blowing their nose.
0: Yeah, ill, but I love a pimple pop.
1: Check it before blowing it.
0: Oh, before?
1: Yes.
0: Oh, okay. Sorry.
1: And then more than a third say seeing what comes out is oddly satisfying too.
0: Nope. Hell no.
1: But yes, I think the pimple popping videos is probably the most relatable because yeah, I will sit there and watch somebody clean all these blackheads out like for hours if I could, you know? So I get it.
0: I don't know why. Like, why is that so satisfying?
1: Do you watch Dr. Pimple Popper?
0: Just whenever it shows up on my feed.
1: Okay, so kind of funny. When I was in Vegas, I met a woman at the pool. We were, like, drinking. She was really cool. Her daughter works for Dr. Pimple Popper.
0: Now, what is Dr. Pimple Popper based at?
1: She's down in OC in SoCal.
0: Get out.
1: Mm-hmm. And I guess the girl, like, didn't even know when she was going for the, like, interview and things like that. Like, they didn't. It was, like, kind of discreet. She didn't even realize it until she got hired.
0: She's like, oh, by the way, this is Miss Pimple Popper.
1: Yeah, there's going to be TV cameras around just in case you were wondering.
0: Wild. Y'all need to pay me extra then.
1: Right?
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0: Yo, it's 1049 The Bay's number one hit music station. It's Gabby and EJ in the afternoon. Now, listen, I know June happened in 5 minutes, but man, July is kind of acting the same.
1: I know. I'm like, why are you guys speeding so quickly away?
0: Yeah, I feel like the summer is just going to fly by. And it's like, I like the summertime. Can I stay here a little longer? Thanks.
1: I don't get to do what I want to do yet.
0: Right.

0: Yo, it's 1849 The Bay's number one hit music station. It's Cavi and EJ in the afternoon. Okay, so Cardi B, man, she's definitely sparking speculation when she was spotted with this soccer player here.
1: I mean, listen, she grown.
0: 100%. But I hope this happens for her because she was all smiles and so was he. We're going to talk next. Hang on. For just a

0: Yo, it's 1049 The Bay's number one hit music station. It's Gabby and EJ in the afternoon. So I love me some Cardi B. She is my Libra twin, and she was talking to Nigerian soccer star Maduka Okoye during Paris Fashion Week. Yes, and let me tell you, it fueled a lot of speculations, because even when they were like sitting at one of the fashion shows, he grabbed her hand to help her, you know, sit down and things like that. Now, neither Cardi or, you know, Okoye have commented on the rumors or anything like that, but I think she's just having fun during Fashion Week. You know, I don't think
1: you know what? She should have fun. But here's the thing. She needs somebody that will treat her like the queen she is.
0: Yes. I feel like all these men are, you know, Offset's not the greatest. Stephon Diggs, clearly not the greatest either. So I think a soccer star and a Nigerian man, I think he will show her, you know, a thing or two for sure.
1: Yeah. If you know what I mean.
0: Right.
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0: Yo, it's 1049 The Bay's number one hit music station. It's Gabby and AJ. Hi. So listen, we're going to be back with Crazy Cash on Monday. Don't forget about that.
1: Yeah, make sure you're here. Wake up with the JV show to get this cash, all right?
0: Yep.

0: Yo, it's 1049 The Bay's number one hit music station. It's Gabby and EJ in the afternoon. So the National Weather Service has issued a coastal flood advisory for San Francisco and is forecasting up to 1.7 feet of flooding in the low-lying areas near Bay shorelines and along the coast.
1: Oh, this is going to give me an excuse to stay in house this weekend.
0: Doubt it. But I will say the advisory is expected to remain through July 19th. So, yeah.
1: I'll be hitting you.
0: I'm just saying.
1: That's funny.
0: I had to tell you. But yes, the flooding is kind of, that's kind of interesting. I'm like, this global warming is a real thing, y'all. Anyways, just saying.
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0: Yep, and that girl Olivia Dean gonna be performing tonight at Chase Center. If you're going to the show, get ready for the traffic. Just saying.
1: I don't know why everything you say is so funny today.
0: I'm a comedian. What can I say?
1: Hilarious.

0: All right, friends, it is time to get up out of here on a Friday.
1: Yeah, because I really didn't want to do anything today anyway.
0: I'm saying, though, you're not alone, for reals. But have a nice weekend, whatever you got going. Watch some soccer, enjoy it, and we'll catch you on Monday.
1: Be safe, y'all.
0: Bye.
2: You don't see the engineer that slams the Nissan Rogue's door 13,920 times, or the corrosive chamber that simulates 15 years of life in 5 months, or the Rogue heat-baked for over 300 combined hours. What you will see is a vehicle that can take punch after punch and keep rolling. Nissan, number one in new vehicle quality among...

Strawberry on Wild 94.9. 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

0: did it. Tonight. Pitbull had the largest gathering of people wearing ball caps earlier today in London.
1: You are officially a world record holder, Pitbull. How does that feel?
2: Tell you what, I'm speechless at this point, but I can't tell you this much. I say it to the ballies all the time in the shows. When y'all put on them ball caps, you know you're about to have the time of your life. And now you're officially in the Guinness Book of World Records.
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0: about some Olivia Rodrigo for everyone going to see Olivia Dean at Chase Center tonight?
1: Strawberry!
0: 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Somebody.

There's some conspiracy theories on social media saying that Chris Brown knew he was going to lose that lawsuit. That's why he and Usher are on tour, because now he owes his ex-housekeeper $13 million. Cold-blooded.

So first, Doja Cat was fighting those AI songs of her that were put on the internet. And now Meta just unveiled this new tool that actually allows people to take posted Instagram photos and use them to generate AI content. That's weird. Like, that's weirdo stuff they're doing out there in Menlo Park. What's happening?

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3: 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So I'm going to play two songs for you. You let me know which one stays on, which one's out. Stray Kids, their song Run It. Or Jasmine Yen, her song Roll With Me. 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

If you're not at Chase Center watching Olivia Dean tonight, maybe you're waiting till tomorrow. Maybe you couldn't get tickets. Want to play some Olivia Dean right there. See, it's for free. Ariana Grande, who's backing out of this season of American Horror Story,

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1: Strawberry
0: on the radio. Happy Friday, my good ones. Got to send a shout out to Paul in Fremont. Big shout to Araceli checking in from Daly City. My guy Guillermo holding us down in San Jose. You know, here's the weekend.

Alameda County Fair going off this weekend. Drone show, 9:30 tonight. And don't forget, tomorrow afternoon, the pig races. Wouldn't be summer without the pig races at the Alameda County Fair. Strawberry with Justin Bieber right now. Here's Ghosts.

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0: Hey, what up, my good ones? Gotta send a big shout out to Crystal in Union City. Big shout out to my dude Tyler holding us down in San Bruno, Angel in San Francisco. And what up to Natalie in Sunnyvale? Tame Impala right now with Dracula.

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on the Bay's number, the music station, little Tame Impala right there for the Bay Area. Yay Area, what's popping? How we feeling? If your team is still in the World Cup, I need you to honk your horn right now if you're in the whip. Not a lot of people, man. Not a lot of people are cheering for these teams. Maybe some, but I know a lot of USA fans are definitely out the race. A lot of Mexico fans are definitely still heartbroken. I'm heartbroken. I mean, I would say we're going to get them next year, but this only happens every 4 years or so. But big shout out to you if you're still rocking with the World Cup. Shout out to FIFA one time for putting on a show down in Santa Clara over at, they call it San Francisco Bay Area Stadium, I think. You can't call it Levi's. Well, now we can. They're on the way out. Hey, E-Rock on your radio. You know what it is. It's the Basement every single Friday from 11 to 1 right here on Wild 94.9. It's the Bay's number one in music station. You want to hear something? Open up that free iHeartRadio app. Hit that talkback mic button, and I got you, all right? Right now, it's Kehlani Foldy. Got Justice and Tame Impala. Never Ender on the way. Some Sean Paul as well. And I got some old school We Are Young by Fun. That is coming up and on.

Ladies and gentlemen, football is well on its way. How do I know that? Well, we're already preparing for my 13th season. Ladies and gentlemen, my 13th season with your San Francisco 49ers as the official DJ for the Amsterdam. And yeah, 13 years anywhere. I mean, I don't even know marriages that last 13 years. But I'll tell you right now, this marriage between me and the 49ers, it's lasting, people. Hopefully, I'll see y'all at Levi's Stadium. I want to say the first game is literally in about a month or so. Yeah, we got a preseason game, man. That's going to be insanity. But once again, football well on its way. Brock Purdy, George Kittle, very excited for my man Mike Evans to make his 49ers debut. I mean, faithful, yo, we about to have

0: Again, it might be cloudy, but guess what, man? It's still bright outside. We got the Alameda County Fair. That continues in Pleasanton all weekend long. Food, concerts, rides, games. It's probably one of the best family events of the summer. If you haven't made it out yet, this weekend's a great time to do that, all right? Bay Area, don't go nowhere. Your question of the night is coming up next.
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It's Wild 94.9, the Bay's number one music station. Don't forget, we got your question of the night coming up in about a good 10 minutes. But yo, again, if your team is still in the World Cup, big ups to you because I'm still heartbroken. Team USA really just, I mean, they stunk it up on the pitch. It was absolutely terrible. And on top of that, yo, I bought this nice, like, USA jersey. I was like, once we win, yo, I'm going to wear this to the club tonight. Didn't wear it to the club. Did not. As we know how that game ended. But yo, Norway versus England, Argentina versus Switzerland. No matter who you're rooting for, someone's World Cup dream ends this weekend. And y'all can join us on the couch. All right. Again, shout out to all my Mexico fans out there, man. That, yo, it would have been amazing to see Mexico go all the way, to be honest. For real. But yo, again, your question of the night coming up in 10 minutes. E-Rock on your radio. It is the Basement right here, right now. Wild 94.9.

Let's go. The Basement is on your radio, ladies and gentlemen, around this time every single weekend. This is what we do right here on Wild 94.9. Ladies and gentlemen, it is time right now for your question of the night. Where we ask you a very pressing question. All we need you to do is be as honest as possible. When you're not, we know you're capping. And cap is not a currency we accept around here. As you know, World Cup fever is still at the thou wow out here in the Bay Area. Obviously, a lot of people are heartbroken that Team Mexico, Team USA, no longer in the race. So tonight's question of the night, I want to say that we asked this last weekend, but tonight's question is, if your team gets eliminated from the World Cup, do you keep on watching or do you pick another team? Again, if your team gets eliminated from the World Cup, do you keep on watching or do you pick another team? Hit us up. 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Don't be afraid. And let us know what's on your minds. All right, DJ E-Rock on your radio. Let's go. It's the Basement on Wild 94.9, baby.

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It is Wild 94.9, the Bay's number one music station. Big weekend all around Northern California this weekend, man. The Giants are playing the Rockies all weekend long. Yo, shout out my brother. I know, hey, he's not a Giants player, but he's a great guy. Shout out to Cole Carrick one time. I know, yo, that guy is raking on the field right now. If you're a fan of baseball, doesn't matter if you're a Rockies fan or a Giants fan, Cole Carrick is one of the most interesting players to watch on the diamond today. But yo, other than a great game that we got coming up, we got some big giveaways. I know the Giants, they got that Gigantes Aloha shirt giveaway on Saturday, and they're giving away the SpongeBob SquarePants hat on Sunday. So not a bad weekend to catch a ball game, all right? E-Rock on your radio, Albert Ramirez in the mix right now. 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Albert, we'll get it on for you just like this.

Let's go. E-Rock is on your radio. It is The Basement right here, right now on Wild 94.9, the Bay's number one music station. Shout out to all my concert goers, man. Some big concerts in the Bay this weekend. Hilary Duff returns on Saturday night to Shoreline Amphitheater. We got Olivia Dean at the Chase Center also on Saturday night. There's something big for every music fan this weekend. Sunday afternoon, have you heard about the legendary Stern Grove Festival? That's continuing this weekend. So whether you're going to a concert or a festival, we got a whole bunch of things going on all around the Bay Area for you to enjoy the weekend, all right? Albert Ramirez in the mix right now. Hit us up. 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

0: Let's get it. 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Yo, let's be friends, all right? Let's go. It's The Basement right here, right now. Wild 94.9.
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Up next, we've got your listener mailbag. 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That's coming up 10 minutes away, so do not go anywhere, all right? E-Rock on your radio. That is me. This is The Basement. Albert Ramirez in the mix right now.

every single weekend right here. This is what we do. It is time right now for your listener mailbag. It's where we pull a listener email, read it to y'all. Hopefully y'all can give these people the advice they need, because when you hear the things that they are going through, you're going to be like, all right, they need all the help they can get. Tonight's email reads, "Dear Basement, my girlfriend flew to the World Cup with three of her friends. During the match, she posted pictures from what looked like a luxury suite. Here's the problem. I know all of her friends, and there's no way any of them or myself could afford a suite at the World Cup. When I asked how they got up there, she just said, 'Don't worry about it. We got invited.' She won't tell me who invited them. Now I'm wondering if I'm overthinking this or if she's hiding something. Am I tripping? That's from watching home in San Jose." King, I'm just going to be so honest with you. You need to worry about yourself. She's not going to tell you who invited them up to the suite, and she had nosebleeds. You need to worry about yourself. That is my opinion. But Bay Area, let us know what you're thinking. Open up that free iHeartRadio app. Hit that talkback mic button. Let us know what's on your mind, all right? Is this believable? What would you do? Let us know. Albert Ramirez in the mix right now.

0: Ramirez in the mix right now. Shout out Project X. If you love my man Albert Ramirez in the mix, go check out his music on Spotify, Apple Music, Project X Music. All right, I'm telling you, man, you're going to thank me later, man. You're going to love these guys. They actually collabed with me on the Megan Thee Stallion Loverboy remix that we had playing exclusively right here on The Basement. Actually, if you go to our Instagram right now, we might have a link up right now where you could download it. All right, let us know. All right, if you rocking with Albert, man, follow him right now at Albert Ramirez. All right, let's go. E-Rock on your radio. It's The Basement right here, right now on Wild 94.9.
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0: fine. 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
1: What's up, friends? 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And after you wake up with Selena, Graham, and Jess on the JV show, I've got your workday soundtrack on Wild 94.9. 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

some regular neck stuff right there. Chris Lorenzo and Kylo versus YDG and CRG in this bit. Ecto One in the mix, one of the dopest DJs to come out of the West Coast. Instagram at DJ Ecto One. Show him some love. That's my dude. It's Hoser. Let's keep it moving. GHI.

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0: 7349. It's Selena and Graham from the JV Show. Hope you're having a good weekend. Yep. Whether you got into one of those sold out Olivia Dean shows, or maybe Sunday's the day you're waiting for because of that Love Island finale.
1: Oh, that's right.
0: Have a great weekend, and then join us back here Monday.
1: Yeah, show kicks off 6 a.m. with a big, big prize up for grabs. $1,000 in crazy cash.

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0: Bethany for nine. It's Selena and Graham from the JB Show. Hope you're having a good weekend. Yep. Whether you got into one of those sold out Olivia Dean shows, or maybe Sunday's the day you're waiting for because of that Love Island finale.
1: Oh, that's right.
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0: 70 for 9. It's Selena and Graham from the JV Show. Hope you're having a good weekend. Yep. Whether you got into one of those sold-out Olivia Dean shows, or maybe Sunday's the day you're waiting for because of that Love Island finale.
1: Oh, that's right.
0: Have a great weekend, and then join us back here Monday.
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1: Let me tell you something. Benson Boone, BTS, Cardi B is going to be there. Snoop Dogg, Zara Larsson, and LaSeraphim. This is going to be a time. If you want to come through, AXS.com. Get those tickets, y'all.
0: Do it.

0: So we're saying, imagine going out to your car and finding something furry, like what?
1: Like a bear in your... I just cursed.
0: You know what's funny? I didn't even like realize you did it.
1: I said a bear in your car. Oh my gosh, I'm so serious. Like, that would scare the hell out of me. But yes, a bear in his pickup truck. This guy, Justin Picar, he saw on the Nest camera that the moment that he actually opened up his truck to find out that there was a bear in the passenger seat. I guess the bear snuck in through an open window and then went to town in the vehicle, making a lot of modifications, by the way. But yeah, luckily the bear took off after he kind of like got a wood stick and like, was poking at it. So he ran off after that. And the car wasn't too bad, but I just could not imagine, honestly.
0: These bears be coming, like, they own a spot, damn bear.
1: I mean, really? I feel like, because just global warming, dude, like, they're coming to places that they're not familiar with, probably for food, you know? So,
0: I mean,
1: it's crazy. I would be scared to you know what. Oh, my goodness.
0: I know, you would.
1: I would have screamed.
0: I know.
1: Oh, my goodness.
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0: I just say that I don't know how to handle, like, when people are hitting me with a lot of questions? Like, I feel like I shut down. I get overwhelmed. Right. I get snippy. I can't. Yeah, people are doing way too much when they're just asking me rapid fire questions. I can't handle it.
1: My thing, it's kind of crazy how people just, like, have no shame in how nosy they are, too.
0: I know.
1: That's the part for me where it's like, dang, you got no shame. You just asking me straight up right now. And it's like, I'm that way, too, at times. I get it, but...

0: coming up next, that's out of pocket.
1: So the world's first hotel is being staffed entirely by this, set to open next year. We'll talk about it next.
0: I'm sure I know what you're talking about, but I just saw a video kind of similar to this, what you just said. Oh my God. It's scary.
1: Oh no.
0: I think what I

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I've got your workday soundtrack on Wild 94.9. 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
0: Good luck to you, because that money could help.
1: Ooh, yes, it could.

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I'm gonna tell you what this dumb driver decided to do in Phoenix because they missed their exit.

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0: I was driving to work today. I hit a crater. Popped. Popped. I said, forget it. I'm still driving to work. I do not care. That's how frustrated I am with this stupid car. The fact that I am on my fourth tire. Also, they need to do something with these roads. Yes. It's

0: Would you ever get go on a practice date, if you will?
1: Practice date?
0: A practice date.
1: For like somebody that's trying to date, or like for me, I don't get it.
0: For you, we'll talk about.

0: Graham from the JV Show. Hope you're having a good weekend. Yep. Whether you got into one of those sold out Olivia Dean shows, or maybe Sunday's the day you're waiting for because of that Love Island finale.
1: Oh, that's right.
0: Have a great weekend, and then join us back here Monday.
1: Yeah, show kicks off 6 a.m. with a big, big prize up for grabs. $1,000 in crazy cash.

0: A driver in Texas was busted doing this.
1: In Texas, different state, huh?
0: Yeah. I mean, you know, we're going to switch it up a little bit.
1: All right. We'll talk next. Just

0: So what was this driver in Texas doing now?
1: All right. So officers with U.S. Customs and Border Protection took in a massive meth haul.
0: Oh, man.
1: During a meth seize in Laredo, Texas on Friday. Apparently, the driver of a Dodge Ram truck repeatedly tried to get away with crossing the border, what ended up being 7,000 pounds of a substance suspected of being methamphetamines. The driver's shipment was supposed to contain polypropylene, but instead contained enough of the drug to warrant an estimated street value of $63 million.
0: Wow. That's
1: isn't that wild?
0: That's a lot of meth to have. That's all I gotta say. Like, that's a lot. Yikes.
1: What a thing to say.
0: I'm sorry. I'm just like, done. where would you get that? I mean, I get it. Like, you figured out, but that's just a lot. Like, you don't hear, I feel like, that amount. I don't know. That just threw me off right now.
1: That's wild. That is insane.
0: That's crazy.
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0: Let me tell you, Mercury being in retrograde has been kicking my butt.
1: And it just started. That's the part, I think, for me, is it literally just started on, like, Tuesday or something crazy, like yesterday.
0: It was like, by the way, you know Mercury is in retrograde. And I was like, I know. So yesterday I was talking about how I got a flat tire. I leave from the station yesterday. One of my back tires is flat. So I spent my whole entire morning literally at the tire shop trying to figure out, like, what is going on. But I do feel like somebody from that shop popped the tire so I can come back and spend some more money.
1: Are you serious like that?
0: I mean, I won't put anything by anything, anyone.
1: Yeah, no, for sure. I understand completely. I get it. That's
0: trying
1: annoying.
0: To spend more money.
1: Yeah, no. And if any place is going to do it, it's going to be like some sort of car shop. Like, for sure.
0: Sorry, but that's how I feel.
1: No, I get it. Well, I'm giving you good vibes. I hope you don't get another pop tire sometime soon. Like, it's, you literally got four new tires.
0: Well,
1: you got four new tires at this point.
0: Warranties on them.
1: Okay, good.
0: Right.

0: Okay, now listen. I know with it being summertime, you're probably going to want to like go travel and do all those things, but we still have bills. They don't go away in the summertime, unfortunately.
1: Absolutely. So if you want some cash, starting Monday, July 13th, we're going to get

0: woman.
1: Well, 3 for 9, it's Selena and Graham from the JV Show. Hope you're having a good weekend. Yep. Whether you got into one of those sold-out Olivia Dean shows, or maybe Sunday's the day you're waiting for because of that Love Island finale.
2: Oh, that's right.
1: Have a great weekend, and then join us back here Monday.
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1: 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For just

0: So apparently there are vendors out there that are selling trash and air.
1: Oh, yeah. Mm-hmm. Yep.
0: From Taylor Swift and Travis Kelce's wedding. Are you kidding me?
1: The air part really just sent me because I'm like, okay. And it's like for an obscene amount of money. I want to say it's like 40 grand or something like that.
0: Bro, here's the thing. So they are saying they are collecting garbage. They collected garbage from outside of Madison Square Garden after the couple's July 3rd wedding date, right? Mm-hmm. So they are basically saying there is a some soda cans, some fabric scraps, a single AirPod, each priced at $25. There is an eBay seller that's offering a bag of air of allegedly it was collected outside of Madison Square Garden for $49,999.99.
1: See?
0: That listing has already surpassed 200 views.
1: Yeah, but ain't nobody gonna buy it. People are just looking at it because they probably can't believe.
0: I don't put anything past anyone.

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Taylor Swift right here with I Knew It, I Knew You on Wild 94.9, the Bay's number one hit music station. You know that song is from the Toy Story 5 soundtrack. I still have not gone to see Toy Story 5, which I'm a little mad at myself for because I was really excited to go check it out. I think now, though, I should just wait till it's out on streaming.

I literally was in a dream last night. And by that, I mean I was at Olivia Dean's concert at Chase Center. And it was like a dream. It was everything I expected and more. Shout out to everybody going to her show tonight. Yep, she's got back-to-back nights at Chase Center. It's Wild 94.9.

Wild 94.9, so Justin Bieber was added to the lineup for the halftime show performance that's going to happen for the FIFA World Cup final, which is coming up on the 19th. Honestly, the World Cup went by way too quick this time around. Who are you rooting for to win it all? It's Wild 94.9.

I know you probably don't want to be thinking about Monday right now, but I'll make this quick because you need to know what we're doing starting on Monday. 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

0: the JV Show. Hope you're having a good weekend. Yep. Whether you got into one of those sold out Olivia Dean shows, or maybe Sunday's the day you're waiting for because of that Love Island finale.
1: Oh, that's right.
0: Have a great weekend, and then join us back here Monday.
1: Yeah, show kicks off 6 a.m. with a big, big prize up for grabs. $1,000 in crazy cash.

Hope you're having a great Saturday so far. It's Jess hanging with you right here on Wild 94.9, the Bay's number one hit music station. Big day tomorrow, Love Island season finale. Who's your favorite couple? Let me know on that talkback. Mike, here's Doja Cat and The Weeknd.

1349. You know, the World Cup games just keep getting more and more intense. Let me know where you're going to be checking out the Norway and England game happening today at 2.

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1: What's up, friends? It's Angelina. And after you wake up with Selena, Graham, and Jess on the JV show, I've got your workday soundtrack on Wild 94.9. 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

94.9 The Bay's number one hit music station. You guys, Olivia Dean is such an amazing performer. She's an icon, and she looked amazing last night at her show. That was the show to kick off her tour, by the way, and she kicked it off right here at Chase Center. She's got night two tonight, so shout out to everybody that's going.

Wild 94.9, the Bay's number one hit music station. You know, we got those tickets for Jay-Z on our Instagram, right? I hope by now you've entered to win. If not, go check out the pinned post

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0: Taylor Swift right here on Wild 94.9, the Bay's number one hit music station. 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We're trying to get you $1,000 so that you can enjoy this summer to the fullest because it's going by way too quick. So that's Monday morning, 6 a.m. right here on Wild.
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1349, the Bay's number one hit music station. I feel like Justin Bieber has kind of been easing into performing little by little. You know, he did Coachella, and now he's going to do the halftime show for the 2026 FIFA World Cup final on the 19th. So hopefully after that, maybe we'll get a tour. Here's Olivia Rodrigo. All right, no.

0: It's Selena and Graham from the JV Show. Hope you're having a good weekend. Yep. Whether you got into one of those sold out Olivia Dean shows, or maybe Sunday's the day you're waiting for because of that Love Island finale.
1: Oh, that's right.
0: Have a great weekend, and then join us back here Monday.
1: Yeah, show kicks off 6 a.m. with a big prize up for grabs, $1,000 in crazy cash. Looks like

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It's 1349, the Bay's number one hit music station. You still have a chance to win these tickets for Jay-Z. The contest is still live on our Instagram right now, so go check it out. Enter to win right there. That's at 1349.

9, the Bay's number one hit music station. I hope Taylor doesn't wait too long to share at least a couple pictures with us. Like, come on. If you know that we are all invested in your wedding, like, you know, one, two pictures at least. It's 1349, the Bay's number one hit music station. Happy Saturday. Here's Bruno Mars. For just a chance.

0: and Graham from the JV Show. Hope you're having a good weekend. Yep. Whether you got into one of those sold out Olivia Dean shows, or maybe Sunday's the day you're waiting for because of that Love Island finale.
1: Oh, that's right.
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Two great shows happening tonight. Let me know if you're going to any. Hilary Duff will be at the Shoreline Amphitheater. And then Olivia Dean is going to be at Chase Center for night two. She just kicked off her tour last night. It's wild. If this-

I'm just sitting here wishing I could experience Olivia Dean's concert one more time. Last night was opening night for the Art of Loving Tour, and it did not disappoint. It was incredible. Shout out to everybody going tonight, too.

0: I know you don't want to think about Monday right now, but let me just mention it really quick because it's important that you know that on Monday we are bringing back our cash contest. So be here with us 6 a.m. for that first chance to win $1,000 on Wild 94.9.
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3: 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I can't wait to get in there.

5:39. The weather should be at least a little warmer today, so hopefully you're enjoying that. It's crazy how we really haven't gotten that much summer weather lately. Here's Kehlani.

1349, the Bay's number one hit music station. You know, there are so many concerts lined up for this year already. It seems like everybody is going on tour. So we want you to be at every single one of these shows, especially the ones that obviously are going to get sold out, which is a lot of them, right? Most of them, actually. So go and check out our Instagram. Give us a follow. That's where you can find so many of the contests that we have for you. And then right now, you can enter to win those tickets for Jay-Z. 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

0: and Graham from The JV Show. Hope you're having a good weekend. Yep. Whether you got into one of the sold-out Olivia Dean shows, or maybe Sunday's the day you're waiting for because of that Love Island finale.
1: Oh, that's right.
0: Have a great weekend, and then join us back here Monday.
1: Yeah, show kicks off 6 a.m. with a big, big prize up for grabs. $1,000 in crazy cash.

94.9 The Bay's number one hit music station. It's Jez stepping out of the studio. Have a great rest of your Saturday and weekend. And stick around right here with Crystal. She's stepping in next.

Hawaii's number one hit music station. ¿Qué pasa? I'm Crystal Rosas. Whether it's Alameda County Fair or maybe hitting up the Chase Center to see Olivia Dean tonight. It is lit in the Bay. Our Giants are in town too. What are you up to? Let us know on socials at Wild 949. I'm at La Crystal Rosas. Échale.

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I'm Crystal Rosas, reminding you, in Vegas this September 2026 iHeartRadio Music Festival, Benson Boone, BTS, Snoop Dogg, Le Sserafim was added, Zara Larsson,

0: it up. Loving, I'm living, so we turning up. Yeah, we turning it up.
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0: and Graham from the JV Show. Hope you're having a good weekend. Yep. Whether you got into one of those sold out Olivia Dean shows, or maybe Sunday's the day you're waiting for because of that Love Island finale.
1: Oh, that's right.
0: Have a great weekend, and then join us back here Monday.
1: Yeah, show kicks off 6 a.m. with a big, big prize up for grabs. $1,000 in crazy cash.

0: laundry and probably some video games with her.
1: I just saw this on TikTok that we've been using way too much laundry detergent that we're really supposed to use just like a tablespoon instead of filling up that whole cup. What are your thoughts?
0: I think so. It's a lot of chemicals.
1: I agree. 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
0: Oh, for sure.
1: Say less, and if it smells funky, I'll just spray some Febreze on there.
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1: What's up, friends? It's Angelina. And after you wake up with Selena, Graham, and Jess on the JV show, I've got your workday soundtrack on Wild 94.9. Perfect for when you're out running errands and doing those school drop-offs. 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

Well, 94.9, the B's number one hit music station. What's up? I'm Crystal Rosas. Today was SpongeBob SquarePants hat giveaway at Oracle Park with our San Francisco Giants. And just right there, Olivia D, night two of her sold-out show at Chase Center. Go off, queen.

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0: 9:30 for nine. It's Selena and Graham from the JV Show. Hope you're having a good weekend. Yep. Whether you got into one of the sold out Olivia Dean shows, or maybe Sunday's the day you're waiting for because of that Love Island finale.
1: Oh, that's right.
0: Have a great weekend, and then join us back here Monday.
1: Yeah, show kicks off 6 a.m. with a big prize up for grabs, $1,000 in crazy cash.